0: Remember music.
1: This program is 90s and 2000s.
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man, guess we fantasize. 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To my mama, I promise we gon' be alright. Still, I keep you awake at night. Yeah, get it in, only way I'll get it out. 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I'll be riding around, they tryna find me now. I'm feeling happy, I ain't always down, yeah. 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It's how I feel the breeze. I got the sad girls feeling like I'm.

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